on the island. In the back room, she was everybody's darling. But she never lost her head, even when she was given head. She says, hey babe, take a walk on the wild side. 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

0: 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Il est 21h.
1: Hey, ma'am, it's not gonna work. It has nothing to do with you. I'm sorry. It's me. 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
1: Atlantis.

I didn't know what was happening. So I looked up at my friend Terry and said, "Did you hear that? Didn't you hear someone scream?"